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1: Tonight, we'll see clear skies as lows approach 40. Tomorrow brings mostly sunny conditions and highs in the mid-60s. Partly cloudy tomorrow night with warmer lows in the low 50s. Sunday features a few clouds, highs once again in the mid-60s, and a west wind at 10. Monday stays sunny with highs near 65 and lows dip into the low 40s. Tuesday looks bright and sunny. Highs in the upper 60s, winds turning south at 15.

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4: Tonight, we'll see clear skies as lows approach 40. Tomorrow brings mostly sunny conditions and highs in the mid-60s. Partly cloudy tomorrow night with warmer lows in the low 50s. Sunday features a few clouds, highs once again in the mid-60s, and a west wind at 10. Monday stays sunny with highs near 65 and lows dip into the low 40s. Tuesday looks bright and sunny, highs in the upper 60s, winds turning south at 15.

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5: Tonight, we'll see clear skies as lows approach 40. Tomorrow brings mostly sunny conditions and highs in the mid-60s. Partly cloudy tomorrow night with warmer lows in the low 50s. Sunday features a few clouds, highs once again in the mid-60s, and a west wind at 10. Monday stays sunny with highs near 65 and lows dip into the low 40s. Tuesday looks bright and sunny, highs in the upper 60s, winds turning south at 15.

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3: Tonight, we'll see clear skies with lows in the upper 30s. Tomorrow turns partly cloudy as highs climb to near 66. Then tomorrow night brings variable cloudiness and lows dipping into the low 50s. Sunday offers more sun than clouds, temps again in the mid-60s, and a west wind at 10. Monday stays sunny with highs near 65. Tuesday looks clear, highs in the upper 60s, overnight lows in the upper 40s, and winds shifting south at 15.
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1: Tonight, we'll see clear skies with lows in the upper 30s. Tomorrow turns partly cloudy as highs climb to near 66. Then tomorrow night brings variable cloudiness and lows dipping into the low 50s. Sunday offers more sun than clouds, temps again in the mid-60s, and a west wind at 10. Monday stays sunny with highs near 65. Tuesday looks clear, highs in the upper 60s, overnight lows in the upper 40s, and winds shifting south at 15.

day, Potts Farm was a place to go. 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King and the Can and the Marlboro Man. 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
3: Tonight, we'll see clear skies with lows in the upper 30s. Tomorrow turns partly cloudy as highs climb to near 66. Then tomorrow night brings variable cloudiness and lows dipping into the low 50s. Sunday offers more sun than clouds, temps again in the mid-60s, and a west wind at 10. Monday stays sunny with highs near 65. Tuesday looks clear, highs in the upper 60s, overnight lows in the upper 40s, and winds shifting south at 15.

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0: 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From the Fox Sports Studios in Los Angeles, here's Steve DeSager.
1: In college football, Friday night, Pittsburgh was a comeback winner at Virginia Tech 35-33. The Pitt Panthers had trailed by 10 just before halftime, eventually won it by 2 points as Virginia Tech missed a 36-yard field goal attempt on the final play. Minnesota Vikings wide receiver Justin Jefferson is out this Sunday with an ankle injury. He missed practice all week. Eagles wide receiver Devontae Smith is out with a bad hamstring after missing practice all week. But wide receiver for the Rams, Puka Nacua, returns to play Sunday at Philadelphia, and Texans wideout Nico Collins practiced fully and will play Sunday against the Cowboys. Among the five NHL games, Washington was a 5-2 winner at Carolina. Boston came back for an overtime win at Winnipeg 4-3. WNBA playoffs, Golden State edged Dallas, and the four Major League Baseball Division Series all begin Saturday, including Braves at Dodgers, 4 p.m. Eastern Time on Fox TV.
2: Overnight, skies stay clear with a low in the upper 30s. Today brings sun mixed with some clouds, highs near 66. Tonight turns partly cloudy and lows run warmer, settling in the low 50s. Tomorrow stays partly cloudy, temperatures holding in the mid-60s as west winds blow around 10. Sunshine returns Monday, highs near 65. Tuesday looks clear, a high in the upper 60s and winds shifting south at 15.

0: from the Fox Sports studios in Los Angeles. 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
1: In college football, Friday night, Pittsburgh was a comeback winner at Virginia Tech 35-33. The Pitt Panthers had trailed by 10 just before halftime, eventually won it by 2 points as Virginia Tech missed a 36-yard field goal attempt on the final play. Minnesota Vikings wide receiver Justin Jefferson is out this Sunday with an ankle injury. He missed practice all week. Eagles wide receiver Devontae Smith is out with a bad hamstring after missing practice all week. But wide receiver for the Rams, Puka Nacua, returns to play Sunday at Philadelphia, and Texans wideout Nico Collins practiced fully and will play Sunday against the Cowboys. Among the five NHL games, Washington was a 5-2 winner at Carolina. Boston came back for an overtime win at Winnipeg 4-3. WNBA playoffs, Golden State edged Dallas, and the four Major League Baseball Division Series all begin Saturday, including Braves at Dodgers, 4 p.m. Eastern Time on Fox TV.
2: Overnight, skies stay clear with a low in the upper 30s. Today brings sun mixed with some clouds, highs near 66. Tonight turns partly cloudy and lows run warmer, settling in the low 50s.

60s. Tomorrow stays partly cloudy, temperatures holding in the mid-60s as west winds blow around 10. Sunshine returns Monday, highs near 65. Tuesday looks clear, a high in the upper 60s and winds shifting south at 15.

Overnight, skies stay clear with a low in the upper 30s. Today brings sun mixed with some clouds, highs near 66. Tonight turns partly cloudy and lows run warmer, settling in the low 50s. Tomorrow stays partly cloudy, temperatures holding in the mid-60s as west winds blow around 10. Sunshine returns Monday, highs near 65. Tuesday looks clear, a high in the upper 60s and winds shifting south at 15.

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Thanks for listening. Thunder Country. 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
1: In college football, Friday night, Pittsburgh was a comeback winner at Virginia Tech 35-33. The Pitt Panthers had trailed by 10 just before halftime. Eventually won it by 2 points as Virginia Tech missed a 36-yard field goal attempt on the final play. Minnesota Vikings wide receiver Justin Jefferson is out this Sunday with an ankle injury. He missed practice all week. Eagles wide receiver Devontae Smith is out with a bad hamstring after missing practice all week. But wide receiver for the Rams Puka Nacua returns to play Sunday at Philadelphia, and Texans wideout Nico Collins practiced fully and will play Sunday against the Cowboys. Among the five NHL games, Washington was a 5-2 winner at Carolina. Boston came back for an overtime win at Winnipeg 4-3. WNBA playoffs Golden State edged Dallas, and the four Major League Baseball Division Series all begin Saturday, including Braves at Dodgers, 4 p.m. Eastern Time on Fox TV.
2: Overnight, skies stay clear with a low in the upper 30s. Today brings sun mixed with some clouds, highs near 66. Tonight turns partly cloudy and lows run warmer, settling in the low 50s. Tomorrow stays partly cloudy, temperatures holding in the mid-60s as west winds blow around 10. Sunshine returns Monday, highs near 65. Tuesday looks clear, a high in the upper 60s and winds shifting south at 15.
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1: 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You

0: Fox Sports Studios in Los Angeles. Here's Steve DeSager.
1: In college football Friday night, Pittsburgh was a comeback winner at Virginia Tech 35-33. The Pitt Panthers had trailed by 10 just before halftime. Eventually won it by 2 points as Virginia Tech missed a 36-yard field goal attempt on the final play. Minnesota Vikings wide receiver Justin Jefferson is out this Sunday with an ankle injury. He missed practice all week. Eagles wide receiver Devontae Smith is out with a bad hamstring after missing practice all week. But wide receiver for the Rams Puka Nacua returns to play Sunday at Philadelphia, and Texans wideout Nico Collins practiced fully and will play Sunday against the Cowboys. Among the five NHL games, Washington was a 5-2 winner at Carolina. Boston came back for an overtime win at Winnipeg 4-3. WNBA playoffs Golden State edged Dallas, and the four Major League Baseball Division Series all begin Saturday, including Braves at Dodgers, 4 p.m. Eastern Time on Fox TV.
2: Overnight, skies stay clear with a low in the upper 30s. Today brings sun mixed with some clouds, highs near 66. Tonight turns partly cloudy and lows run warmer, settling in the low 50s. Tomorrow stays partly cloudy, temperatures holding in the mid-60s as west winds blow around 10. Sunshine returns Monday, highs near 65. Tuesday looks clear, a high in the upper 60s and winds shifting south at 15.

0: Hey, it's Reed and Chelsea. Let's talk a little perfume, Chelsea.
1: Oh, or okay.
2: Cologne. Oh, okay.
0: Now, there's one smell from junior high cologne-wise.
2: Yeah, I know.
0: And it's just overtook
2: yep.
0: the locker room. It's just yep. like, what are we doing? And if you still use as much as you did in junior high as an adult, I would get a second opinion on what you're doing.
2: Oh, okay.
0: Fragrance experts describe renewed interest in 90s scents. The 90s are very, you know, I was hearing Natalie the other day talk about the side parts back.
2: Oh.
0: So her daughters and their teenagers, they can't mess with her anymore because she did not like her middle part that much. She liked her side part, but they'd make fun of her. So we've got these smells. I think it's a terrible name. Clean okay. musk.
2: What?
0: Watery florals. Some of the names, again, terrible. But this is my question.
2: I have not heard of this trend.
0: How different can good smells be over the course of decades?
2: I would feel like they would get better, and the fact that we're going back is like not a good sign to me.
0: But I could see you improving the ingredients, but how, like what smells, you know, like vanilla is always a great, not that that's a perfume smell, but you know what I mean? Like,
2: yeah.
0: How many it's, you know, here's a new smell and it's so great. That'd be quite an accomplishment. People have been wearing perfume for a long, long time as human beings.
2: Yeah, I don't know. I don't really get it.
0: What's weird is
2: I guess I would have to, like, smell one of them to be like, okay.
0: When I met you in high school, you had this perfume and I really liked it. And then years later, I said, why don't you wear that anymore? And you're like, I still do. You're used to it.
2: Yeah. I don't remember this.
0: Mm-hmm. Yep.
2: Do I still have it?
0: I have no clue. I can't smell, you know? I can't.
2: Well, to be totally candid, I do not put perfume on to go to work with you. I just don't.
0: I save don't either, it for, so don't feel bad.

0: special occasions, Reed.
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0: Reading Chelsea with you. Chelsea, you don't understand crypto probably that much.
1: No, I don't understand it like at all.
0: Yeah, well, the excitement's wearing off.
1: I'm not surprised.
0: I think a lot of people are like, I don't really get it.
1: I don't get it. I never have gotten it.
0: Now, U.S. investors, and I think any of you, any of us that have any money invested are investors. 11% own cryptocurrency. It's down from 17%.
1: Oh.
0: It was only 6% 5 years ago.
1: Okay. But then remember that Super Bowl that they were all like...
0: Yeah, was that 21 or something?
1: Weird.
0: I think. So the most likely to be a crypto owner is younger men.
1: Oh.
0: Which is the riskiest demographic. They just are. Young men are the ones most likely to take risks. I don't think that's a big surprise.
1: Yep.
0: 24%. It's almost 1 out of 4 young men own crypto. It is down from 33% last year. So even young men are kind of like, I don't know about this.
1: Yeah.
0: It is considered very risky by most investors. So I don't know. It's from Gallup. And I think that the old Warren Buffett thing, you should invest in what you understand.
1: Oh, that's a very good point.
0: So
1: I do not understand crypto.
0: I understand it enough to be dangerous. And my understanding of it makes me not want to own it.
1: Oh, really?
0: Most people are like, well, I want to do it because I understand it. No, I understand it, and I don't want anything to do with that.
1: Oh, interesting.

0: There's Chelsea. I'm Reed. All right, Chelsea, we've got the numbers in. You think that vacations up or down this year for...
1: Down.
0: Down. You think down?
1: Well, the prices of it are. But you know what? Since COVID, I don't know if that stopped people.
0: So they're down.
1: Okay.
0: And I think you're seeing a lot of like these close to home getaways versus these big trips.
1: Staycations.
0: Yeah. Yeah. We've got 51% ultimately did travel in some form this past summer. So just over half. 28% took roughly their planned trip, 11% change trips, and 12% chose a local trip or a staycation, which is great. We did the staycation.
1: Oh,
0: I recall what we did a staycation, and it was great. And you know what? Driving 40 minutes home, I was like, this is nice.
1: Maybe the staycation definition, Reed, is only 30 minutes or 20 minutes.
0: Yeah, it was a staycation to us. Yeah.
1: Okay.
0: You know, you could drive 30 minutes winding roads or 40 minutes interstate, and the 40 feels faster than the 30.
1: That's true.
0: Regardless.
1: Okay.
0: Cost influenced over half, 22%, spent more than expected.
1: Yeah.
0: Good for you and the others that didn't. You always spend more than you expected.
1: Yeah.
0: Get that restaurant bill, it's like, oh my goodness.
1: My gosh.
0: But I was reading two Chelsea's restaurants. I mean, you know, that's a 3-5% margin for a lot of these places, and their costs have gone up. I think it was like 36% or something since 2019.
1: Okay.
0: Labor, food, all of that.
1: Right.
0: So, you know, you go to these restaurants and I know it's like, oh my gosh, but they're working hard and it's
1: right.
0: Tough.
1: I know.
0: You know, and you support
1: and the food
0: these wait
1: costs
0: staff.
1: For them.
0: Absolutely. I mean, it's really, you know, you got to think of, you're going to get mad at people. Realize who you need to get mad at.
1: Mm.
0: And it's not the restaurateur.
1: No.
0: It's not the waiter or waitress. It's not the cook.
1: Yeah.

0: Reed and Chelsea with you. It is our daughter's third birthday on Sunday. I think we're going to do a pumpkin patch.
1: Oh my gosh, I just had the epiphany that next year's her golden birthday.
0: Oh, yes it is. October 4th.
1: That's wild.
0: She, in some ways, wow, she's already three. In another ways, mm-hmm. it's like, how have we only known you for 3 years? But this will be her fourth year of life. So, you know, that first 12 months does not count.
1: Oh, right.
0: So it is longer than 3 years.
1: There's zero.
0: Yes. She's getting a little demanding. She wants an Elsa cake, which is Frozen. She wants three candles to blow out, which is a reasonable ask for a child.
1: Yep.
0: But she said, I want to blow them out. Nobody else. And she's got a little bit of a cough. So it's like, well, so we've got this.
1: I was thinking of getting those candles. That
0: don't blow up.
1: I know.
0: Did your parents ever do that to you?
1: Yes.
0: My uncle in Seattle did that to me for my 10th birthday.
1: Okay.
0: Great prank. And
1: I just think she would get, I don't think she's old enough.
0: What I don't like about that prank, though, again, you know me.
1: Just continue the spitting.
0: They're getting more aggressive.
1: Right.
0: And it's just like, oh, now it's a shower. So I don't love those for that reason.
1: Yeah.
0: But we've got a half-eaten chocolate cake in the freezer from Chelsea's birthday at the end of August that we're trying to maybe pass off as her cake. It does not look like Elsa.
1: That sounds horrible.
0: But she loves chocolate cake.
1: I know.
0: And I think she just gets in these modes where it's like, I want an Elsa cake. And it's like, okay, here's a chocolate cake. Oh, yum.
1: You can buy, like, inserts to put on there.
0: Yeah, she's already got some, like, an Elsa
1: from
0: plastic
1: last
0: ring
1: year.
0: From last year's cake that she wants to stick in there.
1: Yeah, go
0: so
1: for
0: we,
1: it.
0: So we can Elsa it up.
2: Big ideas.

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2: In college football, Friday night, Pittsburgh was a comeback winner at Virginia Tech 35-33. The Pitt Panthers had trailed by 10 just before halftime. Eventually won it by 2 points as Virginia Tech missed a 36-yard field goal attempt on the final play. Minnesota Vikings wide receiver Justin Jefferson is out this Sunday with an ankle injury. He missed practice all week. Eagles wide receiver Devontae Smith is out with a bad hamstring after missing practice all week. But wide receiver for the Rams, Puka Nacua, returns to play Sunday at Philadelphia, and Texans wideout Nico Collins practiced fully and will play Sunday against the Cowboys. Among the five NHL games, Washington was a 5-2 winner at Carolina. Boston came back for an overtime win at Winnipeg 4-3. WNBA playoffs, Golden State edged Dallas, and the four Major League Baseball Division Series all begin Saturday, including Braves at Dodgers, 4 p.m. Eastern Time on Fox TV.
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4: Mostly sunny skies ahead today. Highs in the mid-60s with a southeast breeze around 10 miles per hour. Clouds thicken up tonight as we settle into the low 50s. Tomorrow turns partly cloudy with highs again in the mid-60s, and winds shift to the west at 10. Skies clear out tomorrow night, dropping us to a low in the low 40s. Monday stays clear, with highs holding once more in the mid-60s.
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0: There's Chelsea Amreed. Got another survey says here. This is from Omnisend Release. They find 70... I'm not sure, but I'll give them credit. 78% of Americans expect higher prices to affect their holiday spending decisions this year. So yes. Most. 38% expect to spend less than last year. Now...
1: Yeah, I don't know.
0: What's really stressing people out, though, is the rising grocery costs.
1: Oh, yeah.
0: Because we think of the holidays. Wild. Food is such a huge part of the holidays.
1: You go to the grocery store and you get $100 and you're like, that... My three bags of groceries was $100.
0: Mm-hmm.
1: Yep.
0: So half say rising grocery costs make holiday hosting more stressful.
1: Yep.
0: It's where the host can't buy all the food.
1: That's
0: Chelsea
1: true.
0: Has said this for years. The host cannot buy all the food.
1: No.
0: You got to bring a dish to pass. And if you can't cook or bake, bring alcohol, bring soda, bring something else. But you'll go pick up a pie.
1: Mm-hmm.
0: Support local. 44% expect to carry additional debt after the holidays. This is why January, it's gloom and doom in part because of the credit card bill.
1: It's true.
0: It's not just the weather.
1: But last year, I really used the strategy of thrift shopping for gifts. And it went over well. So I will probably do that again.
0: Something that you've said you appreciate about my family extended. And even, you know, like my dad, my brother, they do not expect gifts.
1: Right.
0: And they'll get the kids some things.
1: Yeah, yeah.
0: You know, aunts and uncles will do some. It's all about the kids.
1: Yes.
0: But the adults, there's not. And
1: yes.
0: I grew up seeing that.

0: on my mom's side too.
1: Okay.
0: You'd maybe do like a gift game. You know, you guys did White Elephant.
1: Right.
0: But there's not going to be the expectation.
1: Yeah.
0: And, okay. You know, it's the kids. But you don't even have to get it for the kids if you don't want. Like, it's just not.
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0: Bring Chelsea with you. Chelsea, how many miles do you think you should put on a pair of shoes before you get new ones? And how would anyone ever guess?
1: Stinky. I don't know.
0: Sure. 300 to 500 miles?
1: Is that right?
0: Mm-hmm.
1: Okay.
0: Now, unless you are counting your steps in the same shoes and only while you have your shoes on every day, and then you are...
1: Right. How are you keeping track of that?
0: Translating that into miles.
1: I think
0: a challenge.
1: A better thing is like amount of time. Although you do a different amount of walking.
0: And I would imagine 300 miles running is not the same wear on the tread as walking.
1: Yep.
0: But they also, and I've been guilty of this, new insoles do not replicate or repair collapse cushioning.
1: No.
0: And I had this in my mind where it's like, well, I'll just buy these inserts and then these shoes will go on forever. Chelsea's like, that's not how shoes work.
1: Not at all.
0: So get yourself a better pair of shoes. They also say avoid radiators and hot dryers for your shoes. So if you wash them, don't throw them in the dryer and have them bounce around in there.
1: Okay. I need to tell a little bit of a story about that. We have an insert that goes into our dryer that you... turn the dryer on and the shoes stay like on this level platform and it like doesn't toss them around but like heats them up to dry. And
0: I did not
1: never
0: know
1: ever used it because I'm like,
0: what does it connect to? How does it not spin?
1: It just connects to something like
0: that doesn't spin.
1: Right. I've never put it in.
0: How often do people actually wash their shoes?
1: I wash the kids' shoes often, but I've actually more lately been hand washing them instead of putting them in the actual thing.
0: Yeah.

0: Hey, it's Chelsea. He's Reed. Reed, this is a good one. This is a debate that I'm so curious what your take on it is. So this is from the New York Post, but the original thing came from social media, a mom on social media. So the mom had set up a babysitter for 6 hours before she had like an event. She had to actually cancel the babysitter. I'm not sure for what the reason was. And then the babysitter then billed her $120 because she canceled. And she said, this is the babysitter. I had this reserved for you. I turned down another family. So it was like they billed them for the 6 hours that they didn't use. Now, I've never heard of this, but what's your take on it, Reed?
1: Well, I saw the mother offer 60.
0: Yes.
1: So half?
0: Right.
1: And the babysitter said no. And thus you get the online debate. I don't think the sitter's wrong. Now, I don't know that legally she has any sort of a claim.
0: No, I know. I know that.
1: But this is where just relationships, I mean, the sitter is not going to necessarily want to say yes to this mom again.
0: But it's also like, if you had the flu, I don't want to come over and watch your kids if you have the flu.
1: Yeah. No, like, I think it's all, what are the circumstances around it? But again, I can't say that I blame the sitter. I mean, if it's true and she turned down another family and all that, it's just like, that was money she was counting on. It's like, it's not my fault. You don't need me now.
0: That's true.
1: I need the money.
0: Yeah.
1: So I side more with the sitter. I'm sorry.
0: Okay. Okay.
1: You know, it's like, go do something fun tonight. I don't want to. I want to make money. I was going to make money.
0: Right.
1: Especially if she did turn down another family.
0: Right.

like that. Little girl used to swing right there. Still see her pink bow and her brown hair. She's in the big city now.

0: Brayden, Chelsea, along with you, Chelsea's dad and I, and our son Grant, we planted some grass seed.
1: Yeah.
0: And it's just now starting to pop up. It's about a week and a half.
1: Oh.
0: Been watering it diligently. The rain has been really nice.
1: Yes.
0: Our daughter, trying to help, dumped a good amount of the grass seed into the other grass.
1: Is it growing?
0: From the bag. I haven't looked if it's growing, but you'll be able to tell. It'll be a lighter grass.
1: Right.
0: And
1: we kind of maybe needed some grass there.
0: We do. You know, I think next year I will go do a little reseeding.
1: Really, Brian?
0: Yeah, but you do that grass seed and you water it day,

0: Maybe next spring. Yeah, I think a couple weeks. It's going to start to freeze at night here, I would think, somewhat soon.
1: Okay.
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4: Mostly sunny skies ahead today. Highs in the mid-60s with a southeast breeze around 10 miles per hour. Clouds thicken up tonight as we settle into the low 50s. Tomorrow turns partly cloudy with highs again in the mid-60s, and winds shift to the west at 10. Skies clear out tomorrow night, dropping us to a low in the low 40s. Monday stays clear with highs holding once more in the mid-60s.

0: Hey, Chelsea, he's Reed. Reed, I've seen posts like this on Instagram, like 'tis flu season, and there's moms walking around and dumping a little breast milk like in their husband's coffee, like kind of to prevent, you know, the man cold, which is like catastrophic. Oh my goodness.
1: You make jokes, you've never had it.
0: Really, Reed?
1: Oh, it takes you out.
0: So some moms are posting online that they're putting breast milk in cupcakes, pancakes, other family foods as like cold and flu remedies. This article from the New York Post says, note that when heating breast milk, it can destroy some of the nutrients. Like, this is not proven to like help prevent the flu or make you better in any way, but there are amazing things in breast milk that I know for sure.
1: Yeah, if you're going to be a mom considering breastfeeder formula, you know, just do your research, look it up. It is incredible. You got to have people know what's in it if you're going to do this.
0: Really, Reed? Because I believe you've made tacos with venison and haven't told me.
1: That's different.
0: That's not different
1: it's
0: in
1: different
0: any way.
1: Because you know that I butchered it with the intent of using it. No one knew you were pumping over there for the use of cupcakes. Or muffins or whatever. So no one knew that.
0: Yeah, you'd almost think like the article said, you know, if you heat it, it.
1: Yeah, I don't know. I don't know
0: if you bake it like that.
1: Maintains a lot of the good stuff. I don't know.
0: Okay.
1: But if you're like, this is gross.
0: It's the same.
1: Why is it gross?
0: Right.
1: Because I have that. I was like, no, but it's what is gross about it?
0: I don't know.
1: There shouldn't necessarily, but it's. You just got to let people know. Hey, by the way.
0: Well, I think you should do the same then when you're making venison.
1: Well,
0: that's
1: you
0: all
1: won't,
0: I got
1: to
0: say.
1: Won't, but you won't say yes to it, you see. I think there is a
0: you
1: bit of a difference.
0: You wouldn't say yes
1: there.
0: To...
1: I think there's a bit of a difference
0: I did
1: there.
0: Ask you about the breast milk, if I could put it in certain things, and you said no back in the day.
1: Did I? I'm sure I had good reason.
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0: Hey, it's Reed and Shells. What did you call? Did you have nicknames for your grandparents?
1: No.
0: I did not either.
2: I've heard of the Glamma one.
0: Yeah, I was looking from, this was from Yahoo where I got it, and it was okay. Just talking about different nicknames that you're seeing with Grandma and Grandpa. Mm-hmm. Now, what's interesting is it was always Grandma, and then it was first name on my dad's side, but last name on my mom's.
2: Oh.
0: For what reason, I have no idea. Same thing with the Grandpas. It was Grandpa Dave, first name, but then my mom's side, it was last name.
2: Oh.
0: And I have no idea why. I don't think I came up with that. I think it's what my mom probably said. This is Grant. You know what I mean? Like,
2: maybe it's like a higher level of respect because it's the last name.
0: No, I don't think so. No, not at all. Oh, in this case,
2: I don't know.
0: You say, you know, Mr. or Mrs., mm-hmm. but not, no, I think it's just what, but anyway, here's some of these shells. Gigi. We've heard of that.
2: Yep.
0: We got Mimi.
2: Yes. I've heard of that.
0: Glamma.
2: Which is grandma. And glamorous put together.
0: Okay.
2: Which is kind of funny.
0: Gamma is not listed here, but I've heard of Gamma before.
2: Okay.
0: G-Paw. It's a little lazy to me.
2: No.
0: To say G-Paw. I don't know why.
2: No laziness here.
0: Birdie.
2: No, never heard of
0: that. I assume that's for a grandma?
2: I don't know. Never heard of that.
0: Grand Dude.
2: That's funny.
0: I like that, Grand Dude.
2: Oh my gosh.
0: So if
2: your dad wants to be called Gramp.
0: Because that's what he called his grandpa.
2: But the kids can't do it.
0: Yeah, and I don't know that Brielle will. She likes making him happy, but she can do her thing. And Grant's just not

0: he's going to do his thing too, you know? So maybe someday, it's very hard to get kids to, it's like, I want to be this.
1: Right.
0: And grandparents, don't put that pressure on the parents. And I kind of told my dad, I'm like, it's going to be what's going to be, Dad.
1: Oh, because it is on the parents to refer to you in that way and not confuse them.
0: I still call him Dad, you know? So when you're around your mom, you call her Mom.
1: Yeah.
0: So I sort of you can push that as much as you want, Dad. I probably won't just because.
1: Oh, come on, Freed.

0: Hey, it's Reed and Chelsea with you. Chelsea, the T-Rex. Maybe they got it wrong.
1: What?
0: So what if the T-Rex that we all know...
1: Oh.
0: We got to do a little makeover here.
1: Okay.
0: Researchers in Chicago are studying Rex Jr., a 67-million-year-old T-Rex fossil found on a Wyoming ranch back in the 1990s.
1: What?
0: Yeah, and its unusually preserved arm and wishbone revealed a slimmer chest than scientists previously pictured.
1: Okay.
0: New findings about it. Its outer covering remain unpublished. The lead scientist says there are no scales.
1: Mm.
0: Hopes to release this in early 2027. So this
1: hopes
0: is not...
1: to release the rendering or...
0: I guess. The findings.
1: Okay.
0: This is not like newly discovered. It's not a complete dinosaur or anything like this. There's been a wondering about feathers maybe.
1: Oh my gosh.
0: So imagine if like the T-Rex is, and this is what I've said before. We don't know for sure.
1: No.
0: You know, they're like, this is what these dinosaurs looked like. We think.
1: We know for the most part, right? The bone structure, but.
0: Yeah. I mean, it's because of other animals,
1: right.
0: Birds and that, but it's just like, what if all these things had feathers?
1: That would be so weird.
0: Wouldn't it change how you'd view?
1: Yes. What do you do with all those children's model things?
0: Oh, Toy Story that we're watching with Rex.
1: Yeah.
0: I mean, it's just, so it's funny how.
1: Wow.
0: But I want to know what took since the 90s.
1: That's a good point.
0: Did someone forget about it?

0: of the beast with certain things. Chelsea Zillow says engaged homeowner shoppers increased 21% year over year this past spring.
1: Yeah.
0: Affordability kept many potential buyers on the sidelines.
1: So engaged simply means someone's saving the house.
0: Yes. Now, a lot of people will do that, and they're not even in the market.
1: Oh, or it's not even in their price range. It's like, oh my gosh, I'm dreaming of this $2 million house on the lake. I'm going to save that.
0: Or I like what they did with the living room. I'm going to save that. Maybe we'll do that someday.
1: It's like sometimes for interior design, right? They might save it for that reason. It's maybe the new Pinterest in a way.
0: Oh, that's interesting.
1: I don't know. I'm just throwing that out. That's not what the article said, but...
0: If you're a realtor, you've dealt with this. If you've ever sold your own home, I'm sure you've dealt with the people that are there. And you're not... Very early in the showing, you're like, I don't think they're even in the market. They're just here right. They have nothing to do on this Saturday.
1: Well, you've heard of the classic, which I don't think we've experienced this, but the classic, like, people in the neighborhood going to the open house.
0: Oh, my. They just want to see what the inside's like. After all these years, we finally get on the inside. Right. That's where it's just, I don't know that that's respectful.
1: Oh.
0: I've never done that. Okay. I'm not saying you have or haven't. But nothing wrong with doing it on Zillow. But if you're like, we're getting a bunch of accidents and saves on this, it doesn't mean people are truly engaged.
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4: Mostly sunny skies ahead today. Highs in the mid-60s with a southeast breeze around 10 miles per hour. Clouds thicken up tonight as we settle into the low 50s. Tomorrow turns partly cloudy with highs again in the mid-60s and winds shift to the west at 10. Skies clear out tomorrow night, dropping us to a low in the low 40s. Monday stays clear with highs holding once more in the mid-60s.

0: Reed and Chelsea with you. All right, hopefully you don't get unlucky here. The NASA telescope is nearing its final orbit.
1: What?
0: NASA's Swift Observatory, launched in 2004, is expected to re-enter Earth's atmosphere by the end of the year after a rescue attempt failed. The rescue spacecraft used too much fuel recovering from an uncontrolled spin.
1: What?
0: So they ran out of gas and basically couldn't do it. So this Swift, no relation to Taylor Swift or no, I don't think. It's 2004, so that's before, even before Taylor Swift's time. To study gamma ray bursts and other brief cosmic events, and some hardware could survive reentry without burning up, but the tracking company says the chance of serious harm or property damage is very small.
1: Gosh.
0: So it's going to hit somebody.
1: Are you kidding me?
0: And they're going to go, just my luck. But hopefully it'll just fall in the ocean.
1: I can't with these stories. How does this stuff happen?

0: Yeah, no, it's, and I don't know that they'll ever, I mean, how do you tell if it survived the burn up of the atmosphere?
1: Right.
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0: There's Chelsea. I'm Reed. Thanks so much for having us along here. Let's go do to this one, Chelsea. I'm going to scroll down here a little bit. So biggest classroom concerns, teachers posting on Reddit describing students using AI to bypass thinking, including submitting essays they've never read. Now, back in the day, kids, there was a website called SparkNotes.
1: I know.
0: And they were the bullet points of the book.
1: Yes.
0: Because there was no way you were going to be able to read a 300-page novel in 1 week when you had all these other classes and you had sports and you had band and extra. And it was just, it was preposterous.
1: Yeah, it really was. They were like, go home and read 6 chapters tonight. And it's like, I'm getting home from swim practice at 6:30 and then I have to eat and shower. No. I'm not going to be work on homework at 7:30.
0: It's a 12-chapter book. That's half the book. What am I? So you use SparkNotes.
1: It's true.
0: So some of this I do look at in the teachers and I just go, you know, you're.
1: That was an AP class, though.
0: I remember with that class, you and I went to the same high school. I was a year older, but I remember thinking, I mean, I quit AP. It was the only class I ever said I'm done. I dropped it. Mm. High school, I don't say quit. I just was like, I'm not doing this, was AP history. It was so much reading. And I would have loved to do it. I like history. But it was so silly.
1: It was too fast-paced.
0: It was so silly how much reading it was. I'm like, I'm not doing this. And I never even needed it for college. But anyway, other complaints from teachers, weak reading skills, classes getting too big, inconsistent discipline, parents resisting teachers' concerns about their kids. None of that's new.
1: Oh, man.
0: That's been going on since when we were kids, but especially, Chelsea, you being a third, fourth grade teacher back in the day. But it is interesting with this learning and the AI, and I do just wonder, like, how do you get kids to think? And how much homework do you assign when you don't know how they're going to do it? Which, if ultimately, I do not like homework at all. I didn't like it as a kid. I think as a parent, our kids don't have homework yet, but I'm...
1: Oh, you just wait, Reed.
0: I'm not a homework fan.
1: Just wait till those math sheets start coming.
0: Yeah, I really, like, we've got to figure, we have 7 hours in a day here. Like, let's figure out how to teach them their ABCs and their numbers. Yep. But regardless, I think if you assign less, maybe kids will try to do it legitimately.
1: I don't think so.
0: Maybe not. Maybe that's naive.
1: No.

0: Hey, it's Reed and Chelsea with you. Let's check on some of these Gen Zers. This is from Ipsos, and this is not, you know, this is just a study. But 92% of adults ages 18 to 34, which that's the millennial in there too, by the way.
1: It is.
0: Because we're millennial and we're 32.
1: That's a good point. So you can say it's all Gen Z.
0: Not all Gen Z, but most of it. Are taking steps to reduce screen time.
1: Yes.
0: So we are learning. Steps to challenge the always online stereotype.
1: Yeah.
0: Biggest thing you can do, just put it away during dinner.
1: Mm-hmm.
0: Try not to have it be the first thing you look at in the morning. And I don't take my own advice on that.
1: Yeah, you're horrible.
0: But I'm more trying to see if there's anything going on that I need to be aware of.
1: Yeah.
0: With the stations and things like that.
1: Yep.
0: If you go right to Instagram, that's not a healthy way to start your day, in my opinion.
1: No.
0: It's like, I won't go to X. I don't need all of that at the first thing I wake up to.
1: No.
0: 28% of Gen Z specifically believe the American dream is personally out of reach.
1: Yeah.
0: But that's only 28%. So
1: I would think it would be lower.
0: Glass more half full. That's a lot that are not saying that. 60% of people under 35 do expect to own a home at some point. 52% expect marriage. 48% expect parenthood.
1: Okay.
0: So most of you, and now let's not say, you know, you have

0: be married in order to have a kid.
1: Right.
0: So those
1: That's
0: are not,
1: true.
0: You know, but half of you still, more than half still think you're getting married, about half still expecting to be a parent.
1: Okay.
0: Let's not have those numbers go down, though. There's a lot of things that I'm not saying marriage and kids are right for everybody.
1: Right.
0: But society, a lot of studies do show, and we do need kids in order to continue as a, you know,
1: society?
0: A human race. Yes. Yeah, so.

0: set a button.
1: 100.1.
0: And lock us in.
1: Hot Country.
0: Today's Hot Country.
1: 100.1.

0: Reed and Chelsea, along with you. So customer service is sometimes a robot.
1: Oh.
0: But that apparently can't go both ways because customers are increasingly sending AI agents to wait on hold, negotiate bills, cancel subscriptions,
1: really?
0: According to Business Insider. And human customer service workers are dealing with the reverse problem, figuring out whether their caller is a person or a bot. One insurance worker says her employer's AI grading system penalized her for insufficient apathy towards an AI caller. Companies are wrestling with

0: identity checks, authorization, fraud risks. So what do you know? Humans just want to talk to other humans.
1: Isn't that surprising?
0: But it's kind of what's good for the goose is good for the gander, right?
1: Yeah, that's kind of funny.
0: I mean, at what point will we just say, you know what? If you're going to be a human, I'll be a human.
1: Yeah.
0: Otherwise, we'll just send our AI bots.
1: That's funny.
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3: 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Week 7 of the high school football season last night in the South Central Conference. Wisconsin Dells a win to get a share of first place as they blank Berlin 6-0. Ethan Hafer a touchdown run in the second quarter. The defense held up. Xander Miller a late interception to seal the deal. Wisconsin Dells and Berlin share first with Mauston as the Golden Eagles won in Ripon 21-12. Elsewhere, Adams Friendship lost at home to Nakusa 50-6. It was Waupun defeating Wautoma 46-20. From the Mississippi Valley Conference, Reedsburg came up short at home to La Crosse Logan 28-21. Carter McGowan with two touchdown runs. Matthew Wishman with a kickoff return for a score. Logan shares first place with Holman as Holman defeated Baraboo 49-7. It was Onalaska 38, Sparta nothing. La Crosse Central all over Toma 41-16. In the Capital Conference, Portage gets a homecoming win, defeating Columbus 32-16. Lake Mills in first place with a 42-15 win in Jefferson. It was Lakeside Lutheran 50, Edgerton 7. Lodi upended Delavan Darien 35-21. In the Eastern Suburban Conference, Pardeeville suffers its first loss of the season, losing to Cambridge 35-26. Poinette dropped a decision to Marquesan 34-12. Horicon Hustisford edged Marshall 8-6. Belleville in first place in the league with a 40-13 win at Waterloo. Cross country at an invitational in Green Lake. In Division One, the Baraboo boys finished in second. Will Betcher, 6th. The girls, an 11th place finish. Taylor Spurl, 37th. In Division 3, Poinette boys placed 13th. J.J. Davidson, 33rd. The girls also 13th as a team. Tenley Tranel placed 43rd. On the volleyball court, late result from Thursday in the South Central, Wisconsin Dells swept Berlin. On the soccer pitch from Thursday in the Badger Small, Portage Poinette shut out by Stoughton 12-0. Badger hockey won its season opener last night, outscoring Robert Morris 4-2. Badger goals from Luke Osborne, Dylan Compton, Finn Brink, and Bruno Idzon. In net, Alexis Cornier saved 16. 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
5: Mostly sunny skies ahead today. Highs in the mid-60s with a southeast breeze around 10 miles per hour. Clouds thicken up tonight as we settle into the low 50s. Tomorrow turns partly cloudy with highs again in the mid-60s and winds shift to the west at 10. Skies clear out tomorrow night, dropping us to a low in the low 40s. Monday stays clear, with highs holding once more in the mid-60s.

0: That's Chelsea. I'm Reed. So we've got this kind of porch area, and one Saturday to entertain the kids while I had to go do some Badger stuff, Chelsea got them those. They're like these fossil things, and what it is, it's a little mini dinosaur in a dirt ball, is what it is. Is that a fair way to describe it? It's a ball of dirt.
1: Well, it's meant to be a dinosaur egg.
0: Okay.
1: And then inside of it is a little plastic dinosaur, and they're supposed to be like archaeologists and like figure out what kind of dinosaur it is and dig it out of there.
0: Mm-hmm. Like if you ever give these away as party favors at a birthday party,
1: which
0: in your house with white carpet, you know, you got to require people to take that home or your white carpet will never be the same.
1: Okay.
0: So these kids are just going at it, and it was great. And it's a fun thing, and they get dirty, and they got the water, and it's outside, and it's great. But it really, it left just kind of a film on a lot of the porch area. So Chelsea got a mop bucket for cheap.
1: Yeah.
0: And it was like, this is going to, and you get pollen on this. You know, it's nice to clean it in the spring and that.
1: Well, it's kind of like a porch area that has a deck.
0: Yes.
1: So like you're mopping, not cement.
0: Right. Right.
1: Otherwise, you would take a hose to it.
0: Right. And this is not like wood. So we're not like ruining the wood or anything like that.
1: Yeah.
0: And you just said this could be our designated mop for outside for any of those things. And if we eat out there.
1: Right.
0: And all of that. And it was great because Grant, our 5-year-old, he loves getting involved in that stuff. I mean, he is a worker. He loves it. Then his sister comes along. She wants to do it. He's teaching her how to mop. And I'm sitting there going, is it dad? It's wonderful, but they can't actually do it to a level where I can go do something else.
1: Right, right.
0: So it's almost more.
1: They're
0: sloshing the water around. They're slopping it. And again, it's outside. It's not a big deal, but they're pumping extra soap in it, and they're using the mop, and they're dunk, dunk, dunk, ring out, ring out, dunk again, then start. And I'm like, no, it's soaked now again. But I love that I can see in the future. I won't have to do this chore. So starting them young, and I can already see.
1: Train them young, man.
0: Yeah, it's just going to be a while before it's actually less work for me.

0: Chelsea, I'm Reed. All right, Chelsea, Judge Judy, how she spotted a liar. This is from Judge Judy herself.
1: Did I send you this?
0: You might have.
1: Okay.
0: Judge Judy says she starts from skepticism. And if you've watched her over the years, you can tell that. It's always skeptical.
1: Yeah, yeah.
0: And then asks whether someone's explanation makes sense.
1: Mm-hmm.
0: According to People's Report on her W Magazine interview. She also watches for people looking away, sweating, other behaviors she associates with fabrication. She's 83 years old.
1: I know.
0: As Chelsea said, planning to retire from on-camera work after Judy Justice ends next month.
1: Yep.
0: Continuing to do creative work behind the scenes.
1: She doesn't look 83.
0: We had the exact same thought. No, she kind of doesn't age.
1: Yeah. It's just such a good show, you know?
0: What's amazing is she is the most likable person with a scowl you've ever seen.
1: It is true, Reed.
0: I mean, most people like her. You like Judge Judy.
1: But I think she calls out people that
0: she kind of says what we think.
1: Yes, Reed.
0: And she says it to them sometimes quietly, sometimes she shouts. And then when she shows that little bit of humor.
1: Right.
0: You know, I haven't watched her in a long time, though. So anyway, 83 years, after all these years, she knows how to spot a liar.

0: Hey, it's Chelsea and Reed Magnum. Reed, when you heard "we'll see" when your parents said that, did you hear maybe or absolutely not, or how did you interpret that?
1: Interpret it as "we'll..."

0: It depends.
1: I took it as a maybe where things go. More towards yes.
0: More towards positive.
1: Yeah.
0: It depends who said it. If my grandpa said it, it was a not going to happen. If my grandma said it, it was, it's a good chance it's going to happen.
1: Okay, I see that.
0: I don't know that my dad did a lot of we'll see. I don't know if my mom did either.
1: Grandparents did, though. I sometimes do it, and I do it because, terrible, in that moment, I don't want to say no.
0: Well.
1: I just want to, like, push it down.
0: If there's a 1% chance of it happening, then it's not dishonest to be like, we'll see. 99% no, 1% yes, so I don't.
1: Sometimes I say we'll see because in that moment I cannot give an answer. Like I'm doing something else right. Or whatever.
0: Sometimes so you're not up for the fight with our son. It's just like
1: 100%.
0: I've got boiling water here. You know, your sister's having a problem. I mean, the other day Chelsea walks by. Like here's something you never like to hear. Why is there a marker on the back of the couch? Yeah. And I was just like, there's only one person who would do that, and it's sweet baby Boo. But they say Chelsea's a kid. We'll see can be guarded excitement. But it can also create some discomfort with uncertainty.
1: Yeah, I see that.
0: And kids do enjoy certainty, although there's not certainty in life, so.
1: But in that moment, can I really say, I can't give you an answer right now. You just have to.
0: A lot of times, I'll say.
1: To me about it in 5 minutes.
0: Yeah, I'll say to our son, I'll be
1: too
0: like.
1: Too many words. We'll see is a lot easier.
0: With our son, I'll say, it depends how quickly you eat. And based on your history. Highly unlikely it's going to happen.
1: But it's like, think about how many words that was. Like, I don't want to be like.
0: Me down.
1: But you're a fast talker.
0: I want it to be on him. I want him to know you're the reason
1: you're
0: it won't happen.
1: Factor.
0: You want it, but you're going to make it so we can't do it. And then, inevitably, when he takes forever to eat and we can't do it, I say, hey, it took too long.
1: Yeah.
0: But dad, I say, but you took too long.
1: Right. Okay.
0: So that's how I do it.
1: I see the uncertainty with it. We will report back
0: if we'll see if you use it.
1: If I can use it.

100.1. This is Thunder Country. Bringing the heat to your country.

0: Hey, it's Reed and Chelsea with you. I asked Chelsea if we could bring this topic up, and she said yes. And I don't want to be scolded or anything. Well, I don't want to be scolded or anything about this. We're at the zoo on Sunday, and Grant and I, coming out of the bathroom, I think there was a gal, and I didn't do a double take for obvious reasons. I think she was breastfeeding her kid. No covering, no nothing.
1: Mm-hmm.
0: And I asked you, I'm like, you always covered up. And I'm not saying you, I'm not here as a guy to say you shouldn't or anything. It just threw me a little bit.
1: Mm-hmm.
0: You know, because it's just like kids running around over there, picture of an animal there, child breastfeeding. Oh, you know, it's just not something I'm used to.
1: But it's also like, what's the big whoop?
0: What is the big whoop?
1: It is how that baby gets its nutrients.
0: No, so. It's a, you know, it's a miracle thing.
1: I mean, if, you know, Grant would have asked you, I mean, that's how babies, you know, get their nutrients.
0: Yeah.
1: It's as simple as that. But I think it's the men that make
0: it a problem. If it's like, again, I didn't stare, so I don't even know for sure if what I saw is what I saw. But I'm pretty sure what I saw.
1: Okay.
0: And it's just like, I think what happens in society is we have these things that was a no-go.
1: Mm-hmm.
0: And then maybe a more mature, in some ways, group of women go, yep. Why exactly?
1: Yeah.
0: Do we have to hide in some bathroom with this?
1: Oh, man.
0: And get these. And so then it's like, no, we're doing this.
1: Mm-hmm.
0: And then society's like, but why would there be an issue with it? So I think it's just, it went along for all this time.
1: Yeah.
0: And then a group of women said, why?
1: Right.
0: And then society's got to catch up.
1: Okay.
0: I don't need a bunch of texts. I'm just wanted to ask.
1: What are you asking?
0: It's all good, right?
1: It's not my place
0: to say if it's good, bad, or anything as a guy.
1: I think people feel, you know, different ways about it, but I think there is kind of a push for people it just to be a natural thing.
0: Yeah. I think there are the people that say, you know, if there are other kids, it's just how much do you want to have to explain to a kid in a public space like that?
1: Wearing a covering, and it wasn't too particularly hot, but like they've done studies of like, putting the cover over the baby. I mean, it's like being in a car.
0: Yeah.
1: It's so hot there.
0: Makes sense.
1: So it's like, you know, I don't know.
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1: Mostly sunny skies ahead today. Highs in the mid-60s with a southeast breeze around 10 miles per hour. Clouds thicken up tonight as we settle into the low 50s. Tomorrow turns partly cloudy with highs again in the mid-60s and winds shift to the west at 10. Skies clear out tomorrow night, dropping us to a low in the low 40s. Monday stays clear with highs holding once more in the mid-60s.

0: Hey, it's Reed and Chelsea with you. I didn't think this topic was going to go for this long.
1: Here we go.
0: Chelsea looked it up.
1: Yes.
0: This is the breastfeeding in public. We were in a public place on Sunday. I think I saw a gal breastfeeding. I didn't double take because...
1: Reed was uncomfortable.
0: Well, you don't want to ever get caught, like, staring. But at the same time, it's like, did I just see... No, I'm not going to... So I have the discipline then to not look again.
1: Okay, Reed.
0: Some people...
1: Thank you for explaining.
0: What's the rules here?
1: So, all 50 states have laws permitting breastfeeding in public, and you do not need to use a cover.
0: And that's how it should be. That feels right.
1: Oh, really?
0: As I've had some time. I was not last time saying anything was right or wrong.
1: You just did, yeah.
0: You can see something you don't normally see and go, what do we think about that? It doesn't mean you're criticizing it. It doesn't mean anything like that.
1: Being in that position, you know, obviously, if you're... A baby needs to eat at that point, and you don't want to wear a cover, and you can't make it to the cart. Like, there are many, many places, though, that if you go, like, whether it's the state fair or...
0: They got some good spots.
1: I'm blanking. Like, I think the Brewers have something. Like, they have nursing suites.
0: Set aside.
1: Summerfest, too.
0: Yeah.
1: Like, there's some great spots to...
0: You've pumped
1: Children's
0: in all of
1: museums
0: them.
1: Have special places.
0: Chelsea's
1: like,
0: pumped in all of them.
1: Yes, I really have, and sometimes I take just a wee bit longer because it's air conditioning in there.
0: Yeah, most some hot summer days where it's like, boy, it took a little longer than normal. Yeah, it's just a lot.
1: So, there, Reed learned something new today.

0: Hey, it's Reed and Chelsea with you. A study reported by the New York Post, Chelsea, finds about 1 in 5 Gen Z and millennial parents surveyed have spanked their kids. 1 in 5, 20%. So that compares with 45% of Gen X. So 20% compared to 45%.
1: Oh, okay.
0: So we're
1: okay.
0: Cut over half of the spanking. The survey, 4,000 adults, that's a pretty good size survey.
1: Oh, yeah.
0: A lot of them are 2,000. 15% considered spanking necessary for proper upbringing. I'm not sure what the other 5% think, but a pediatrician quoted in the report discourages physical punishment, recommends calm, consistent, predictable discipline instead.
1: Yeah.
0: Now, I have to say that we don't spank our kids, but I feel we've had this conversation with people, and I'm not judgmental. You know, some people are. I really don't like to tell people how to parent. I just really, it's you know, kids are different.
1: Right.
0: People, I do not like to come at people.
1: Mm-hmm.
0: 80% though, don't. We're in that majority.
1: Yeah. There you go.
0: But yeah, if people like, you know, if we have friends, I don't think any of our friends do.
1: No.
0: But I just
1: don't know anybody.
0: Don't want to tell you how to parent your kid.
1: Yeah.
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0: Hey, it's Reed and Chelsea along with you. Chelsea, let's talk about this Wisconsin bird migration lighting up radars. So thousands of migrating birds are showing up on Wisconsin weather radars they had south for the winter.
1: Oh, wow.
0: Horicon Marsh and Dodge County is a major migration stop. You got the Mississippi River, of course.
1: Yeah.
0: Some of these you'll see. It's incredible. The DNR says the Horicon Marsh's 33,000 acres gives them food, water, and shelter.
1: Oh, nice.
0: With sandhill cranes and pelicans among the recent arrivals. Migration comes in waves the last months. Duck and goose activity typically peaks from mid-October through mid-November. Swans also gather along the Mississippi. This is from WISN. I have to say that you do see some of these just massive amounts of birds. They almost like darken the sky.
1: Yeah.
0: And you're like, what is that? And it's like, oh my gosh, it's hundreds, if not thousands of birds.
1: No, and I think like, you know, Brielle is a big bird watcher. She really is. And she's looking up and, you know, I don't know if we've had the talk with her about where the birds are going, but it's like, 'tis that time of year.
0: Yeah.
1: I don't think she would quite understand like what
0: South
1: Florida is at this point. But
0: well, I think there's something to be learned though from your 2 year old just taking in the amazing, and so as adults we have to be like, yeah, you know what, we should stop and just take a moment to like appreciate nature. And but only a percentage of those birds make it.
1: Yep.
0: You know, it's tough. I know some of these places they have you like, they want you to turn your lights off, skyscrapers, so they don't hit the or bring your shades down or things like that.
1: Oh, okay.
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3: 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Week 7 of the high school football season last night in the South Central Conference. Wisconsin Dells a win to get a share of first place as they blank Berlin 6-0. Ethan Hafer a touchdown run in the second quarter. The defense held up. Xander Miller a late interception to seal the deal. Wisconsin Dells and Berlin share first with Mauston as the Golden Eagles won in Ripon 21-12. Elsewhere, Adams Friendship lost at home to Nakusa 50-6. It was Waupun defeating Wautoma 46-20. From the Mississippi Valley Conference, Reedsburg came up short at home to La Crosse Logan 28-21. Cormac McGowan with two touchdown runs. Matthew Wishman with a kickoff return for a score. Logan shares first place with Holman as Holman defeated Baraboo 49-7. It was Onalaska 38, Sparta nothing. La Crosse Central all over Toma 41-16. In the Capital Conference, Portage gets a homecoming win, defeating Columbus 32-16. Lake Mills in first place with a 42-15 win in Jefferson. It was Lakeside Lutheran 50, Edgerton 7. Lodi upended Delavan Darien 35-21. In the Eastern Suburban Conference, Partyville suffers its first loss of the season, losing to Cambridge 35-26. Poinette dropped a decision to Marquesan 34-12. Horicon Hustisford edge Marshall 8-6. Belleville in first place in the league with a 40-13 win at Waterloo. Cross country at an invitational in Green Lake.

0: In Division One, the Baraboo boys finished in second, Will Betcher sixth. The girls an 11th place finish, Taylor Spurl 37th. In Division Three, Poinette boys placed 13th, J.J. Davidson 33rd. The girls also 13th as a team, Tenley Tranel placed 43rd. On the volleyball court, late result from Thursday in the South Central, Wisconsin Dells swept Berlin. On the soccer pitch from Thursday in the Badger Small, Portage Poinette shut out by Stoughton 12-0. Badger hockey won its season opener last night, outscoring Robert Morris 4-2. Badger goals from Luke Osborne, Dylan Compton, Finn Brink, and Bruno Idzon. In net, Alexis Cornier saved 16. 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
2: Today, mainly sunny with highs in the mid-60s and south winds around 10. Tonight turns mostly cloudy, lows in the low 50s. Tomorrow brings mostly sunny skies, highs near 63, winds shifting west at 10. Tomorrow night, the sky clears, lows in the low 40s. Monday offers plenty of sunshine and highs in the mid-60s. Tuesday, more sunshine, highs near 68, winds becoming south at 15.

0: Green Chelsea with you. People say Chelsea, they won the lottery, they would be gone the next day. You'd know. Not in this case, though.
1: That's true.
0: A Virginia woman won a $2 million lottery prize after stopping at a store during a stressful workday's lunch break.
1: Oh.
0: And she told the lottery officials that she's going to return to work and act like nothing happened.
1: Okay.
0: Kept the news to herself.
1: Mm-hmm.
0: She chose the lump sum of $952,000 before tax instead of payments over 30 years. She was able to claim it anonymously. This is from People. And good for her.
1: How did this story get out then?
0: You
1: know, if
0: she,
1: you claimed it anonymous.
0: I wonder if she kind of let them know, but like, don't use my name.
1: Okay.
0: But.
1: Wow.
0: Good for her.
1: Yeah. I think if you do what you love, right, you'd want to go back to work.
0: Yeah. It depends on how old she is, too. I mean, $950,000 is not going to carry you forever.
1: That's true.
0: You know, it seems like a lot. Million.
1: It seems like a lot, but
0: if you won the lottery though and you had enough life left, wouldn't you want to do the 30 years? You couldn't mess up.
1: But if you get that money right and you invest it and you're smart with it,
0: yeah.
1: Come on, Reed. Come on, financial man over there.
0: I would like to think that's what I would do, but I just, for most people.
1: Sure.
0: I think they've said there's real advantage to taking it over 30 years. Because
1: yeah,
0: you can't.
1: I get that.
0: You can't.
1: Be tempted.
0: Yeah, you can't do

0: something that would just really be dumb.
1: Have you watched the show My Lottery Dream House on HGTV? I've watched it. These people are like, I won the lottery. I want a beach house.
0: Yeah.
1: But
0: then they can't get it
1: insured.
0: Quite
1: a few of them are very smart. They're like, my budget is blank and I won this amount of money. And it's like, okay, yeah, you can use a little chunk, you know.
0: So, yeah, I just, you know, you're going to invest it in some crazy idea that's...
1: Yeah, I don't know.
0: Yeah, it's just...
1: Good point, Reed.
0: If you have it over 30, you know, and then two, people can't come at you. You know, hey, could you loan me $500,000? No, I only get this much every year. Like, I don't have that
1: much. Sure.

0: Know you, everything about you makes me want you, want you. Know what you're doing, baby, don't you, don't you?
1: Hey, it's Reed and Chelsea along with you. Chelsea rocking the AC/DC shirt, Chelsea. I love it.
2: Thank you.
1: You got that before we went to see them at Camp Randall.
2: Why is my microphone tippy? Did you just see that?
1: Is that all right?
2: Very good.
1: Can you tighten it up over there?
2: I don't know. We need some sort of maintenance here.
1: I got Chelsea some extended headphone cord.
2: Yeah.
1: And it was a little tight, so.
2: Thank you.
1: Yeah. You've got a couple headphone choices, and I know you like those better for the ears and the feel, so.
2: Yep, it's
1: the little things I can do to make my wife's life just a little more comfortable, a little more enjoyable.
2: Oh, really?
1: I try to do what I can. You
2: can
1: know
2: you
1: that.
2: Do those things at home?
1: I try to, but I'm typically busy corralling our son, who is on a whole nother level lately since school started. We can actually talk about that, because I know other parents are dealing with the same thing.
2: Right.

0: There's Chelsea. I'm Reed. All right, so our son is 1 month, pretty much, into kindergarten.
1: Is it Ben?
0: It's around there, yeah.
1: Okay.
0: And he is on just, he's on a tear, you know, and I love him, and he's like a Sour Patch Kid, you know, sweet, sour, although not, first they're sour, then they're sweet. He's all over the place. I don't know what I'm getting.
1: Not predictable.
0: Hour to hour, very unpredictable, but it's, in some ways, I take a little relief. You have talked to other moms, and they've said, yeah, same thing. Doesn't matter if it's kindergarten, 4K, first, second. A lot coming at these kids.
1: Yeah.
0: What's good is he's doing well in his kindergarten class. At least we haven't had any complaints.
1: Mm-hmm.
0: And he's fortunate to have a teacher who, you know, just a good authority figure. I liked her the moment I met her. I was like, yep, this is going to be just what he needs.
1: My sister and I were talking about this the other day, and different things work for different kids, right? My sister was saying, yeah, you know, the threats don't really work. And
0: I've been trying to tell you that.
1: With her daughter, it's what you did makes me sad. So then
0: that crushes
1: Drew
0: her.
1: Would mm-hmm. be, it's upset her. But like for us with Grant, I mean, he would not. So we take things away.
0: Yeah, I mean,
1: and that's been working.

0: I do feel like there are moments with him where you could say what you're doing is disappointing or whatever. But for the most part, it's like, I mean, sometimes he'll say, well, I'm a little kid. And it's like, well, that's not how you're supposed to use that. It's like, well, you know, I don't really know better. It's like, no, hold on a second.
1: You're not just a homeowner. 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

0: Reading Chelsea with you. Oh, this is really great, Chelsea. So Wisconsin food, forestry, and ag exports reached a record $2.13 billion the first half of this year. The numbers are in.
1: Wow.
0: This is up 5.42%.
1: Okay.
0: 5.42% compared to the same time last year.
1: Okay, this is maybe a silly question. You maybe don't know the answer. Mm-hmm. Is it that we're exporting more, or is it that the cost of it's more?
0: Good question. I believe it's probably that there is demand.
1: Okay.
0: I think more demand. But that's a good question. Wisconsin ranks 10th among states for agricultural exports, according to the International Agribusiness Center.
1: Mm-hmm.
0: And the state exported to 134 countries during those 6 months.
1: How much?
0: Or what 134 countries.
1: Wow.
0: Isn't that amazing? What? Now, there's been a lot of trade disruptions this year. The article talks about that. So still being able to do all that. I mean, you just a tip of the cap. Food, forestry, ag.
1: Yeah.
0: Amazing.
1: Reed always says your line about Wisconsin is... pull way above our weight. What's the...
0: Yeah, we punch above our weight.
1: There you go.
0: Heck yeah. No, it's an amazing state.
1: For, you know, the size of our state and the companies that have been created out of Wisconsin.
0: Oh, yeah. Wisconsin
1: and they're
0: is just
1: national companies now. It's cool.
0: Wisconsin's amazing. The Midwest is amazing. So much of things get talked from, like, the coast. But, like, living in the Midwest, nice to visit the coast, but you want to come back to home.
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6: Today, mainly sunny with highs in the mid-60s and south winds around 10. Tonight turns mostly cloudy, lows in the low 50s. Tomorrow brings mostly sunny skies, highs near 63, winds shifting west at 10. Tomorrow night, the sky clears, lows in the low 40s. Monday offers plenty of sunshine and highs in the mid-60s. Tuesday, more sunshine, highs near 68, winds becoming south at 15.

0: Reading Chelsea along with you. Chelsea might be making a big move here.
1: Yeah. I don't know, Reed. Well, I might regret it. But parents, please, please give us your advice. 910-912-6060. Our daughter is 3 this weekend. She is quite tall. She kind of just had a growth spurt. She's still in the crib. But she has so much stuff, junk, in the crib.
0: Stuffed animals. Nothing that's a choking hazard, but...
1: Blankets, books, stuffed animals. I mean, just...
0: Sleeps with a bottle of water.
1: That's... Dolls. All this stuff, and it's like she's been getting up in the middle of the night because there's so much stuff in there.
0: She doesn't have room.
1: And I'm sick of getting up in the middle of the night, to be candid with you. So we're like, do we move her to a big girl bed this weekend and just see?
0: Yeah, it's tough because once you do that, you never go back. And it may not fix her sleeping thing. She might just fill the big bed up with as much stuff.
1: More stuff.
0: You know, it's...
1: No, it's like... How
0: it's
1: do
0: a
1: you
0: risk.
1: Convince her? I don't know.
0: But I'm willing to take the risk because, well, you have gotten up the last two nights. I went on a good streak there of getting up. And she's just belligerent, you know? At 1 in the morning, she's just, you know, she gets very upset about nothing. And she's just crabby at the world. And maybe a big bed would help her.
1: So, parents, let us know, 910-912-6060. When did you move your kids to, like, a full bed? Like, that's what we're talking about, like, a full-size bed. We didn't do... We just got your full-size bed from college. I mean, it's not nothing... It is very luxurious, actually.
0: Grant was already in at 3, though, right?
1: Because I was pregnant.
0: Because she was coming, yeah.
1: The crib.
0: And he loved it. He was great. But he's always been a great sleeper.
1: It's more room.
0: Well, he's always been a great sleeper, too.
1: It's true.
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I'm telling y'all, Netflix is just finding ways all the time to capitalize on their biggest hits. What they're doing with K-pop Demon Hunters right now, get ready, parents. Hang on.

0: What's up, it's Ritter. So Netflix, back last year, they opened up a couple of these theaters essentially across the country. They're Netflix House, as they call them. Well, now they're taking K-pop Demon Hunters, the popular movie, and turning it into a real-life experience that fans in those Netflix houses will be able to go attend shows that are basically a fully immersive experience, all right? I guess there's, like, VR things to battle demons. There's obviously the music-themed food. You can take photos with characters. Basically like a K-pop Demon Hunters Comic-Con type thing, yeah. I'll be honest, though, I did see ticket prices. They're only like $39. So, you know, where I thought Netflix could gouge you even more, it's somewhat reasonable. And if you want to know more, like, info on the whole thing's online.
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1: Today, mainly sunny with highs in the mid-60s and south winds around 10. Tonight turns mostly cloudy, lows in the low 50s. Tomorrow brings mostly sunny skies, highs near 63, winds shifting west at 10. Tomorrow night, the sky clears, lows in the low 40s. Monday offers plenty of sunshine and highs in the mid-60s. Tuesday, more sunshine, highs near 68, winds becoming south at 15.

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So, interesting. A re-release, Spider-Man Brand New Day, I think really is to make it become the first movie ever to cross $1 billion in the box office here in the States. So, you know, whatever. We'll go for one more swing together.

0: Oh, if you've been waiting for that perfect Wisconsin fall stretch, I feel like this is it. Think about it. 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Great afternoons. You can sleep with the windows open until you wake up freezing. 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
2: Today, mainly sunny with highs in the mid-60s and south winds around 10. Tonight turns mostly cloudy, lows in the low 50s. Tomorrow brings mostly sunny skies, highs near 63, winds shifting west at 10. Tomorrow night, the sky clears, lows in the low 40s. Monday offers plenty of sunshine and highs in the mid-60s. Tuesday, more sunshine, highs near 68, winds becoming south at 15.

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You know what I love about artists dropping albums recently? The album release parties. Like, they're back. Everybody's making, like, dropping an album an actual special event. And you can take part in one of the latest ones coming out this week. Hang on.

What's up, y'all? It's Ritter, and Miranda Lambert's going to be celebrating her new album, Crisco, with a sold-out release show in Nashville tomorrow. And I know you're going, well, what does this matter? I'm not in Nashville. Here's the thing. Amazon Music is going to stream the entire concert. Plus, starting next Wednesday on Amazon Music and Prime Video, you're going to be able to watch the entire thing. Like, they're just going to stream it. I love that we're making album release parties where just album drops feel bigger and more special again. You feel it?

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I love it when she raps to an

0: 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Like you, and I'm talking like DVD. There's actual like movie passes and stuff. Oh yeah, wait to hear some of the crazy stuff you can borrow from libraries.
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5: Today, a few passing clouds and highs in the mid-60s. Expect south winds at 10. A mostly cloudy night, lows near 51. Tomorrow, more sun than clouds.

clouds with another day in the mid-60s, and we'll have winds shifting to the west at 10. A clear one tomorrow night, lows falling to 43. By Monday, mostly clear skies with temps again in the mid-60s. Tuesday brings bright sunshine with highs near 69, winds turning south at 15.

0: What up? It's Ritter. When's the last time you were at a library?
1: Yeah, as millennials, like, libraries were a key center point of our lives. And I don't know if you know this, but public libraries aren't just about, like, books and DVDs and stuff anymore. No. Around the country, apparently, you can borrow everything from power tools to pressure washers, museum passes, theme park passes, Wi-Fi hotspots. It's like, you name it, libraries are starting to hang on to, which I think is really, really cool and a great way to always make sure that, you know, as much as we keep going to this, like, digital age and books, hardcover books themselves are not as prevalent, except in my house, because I have a weird, I need to actually have a book. Libraries are finding ways to still be a part of the public and help the public with it. It just, I love it. So cool. Check out your local library. If you haven't been there in a while, it might be something cool you find out.

Okay, I know times have officially changed now when you can go to college to get a degree to be an influencer. No joke. We're going to talk about it in just a few. Hang on.

What's up? It's Ritter. So colleges are actually offering influencer degrees. Did you know this? And there's a lot of people that are split on it. In fact, let's be real. How many parents are okay with their kid going, yeah, I'm going to go here to get a degree in influencer ring? It definitely sounds made up, right? But I guess it's like actually legit. Where was that on career day?

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1: Today, a few passing clouds and highs in the mid-60s. Expect south winds at 10. A mostly cloudy night, lows near 51. Tomorrow, more sun than clouds with another day in the mid-60s, and we'll have winds shifting to the west at 10. A clear one tomorrow night, lows falling to 43. By Monday, mostly clear skies with temps again in the mid-60s. Tuesday brings bright sunshine with highs near 69, winds turning south at 15.

0: Moving on.
1: I knew this was coming. What's up, it's Ritter. One of the funniest movies ever is headed back to theaters, and this time it's going to help out kids. Yeah, I'll get you all the details coming up.

What up? It's Ritter. I knew 9 to 5 was going to find its way back into theaters since Dolly's passing, and now they just officially announced that it will be returning to theaters October 9th. It's going to be just a week-long run. A newly restored version will feature, obviously, Dolly, Jane Fonda, Lily Tomlin, all on the big screen, and Disney is going to be kind of the big people putting it on, and they're going to donate proceeds from all of the ticket sales to support Dolly Parton's Imagination Library. So, chance to go see a classic movie and help out a classic cause at the same time.

0: news for you. All right. In about 15 minutes and we'll slurp it down together.
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4: Mostly cloudy this evening with lows near 50. Tomorrow brings mostly sunny skies and highs in the mid-60s, along with a steady west wind at 10. Tomorrow night, crystal clear and a low of 43. Monday stays clear with temperatures again in the mid-60s. Sunshine continues Tuesday, highs near 69 as winds turn south at 15. Wednesday looks mainly sunny, highs in the low 70s and lows in the mid-40s.
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What up? It's Ritter, and well, there's a major big box store that is now selling a fresh ramen kit that's nearly 4 pounds. Yeah, noodles, broth, pork, eggs, the whole like fancy ramen you could ever do right at your own home, which is fun and all, but to me, isn't the fun of ramen is like going out, eating it somewhere and having it socially acceptable that you can just slurp? Like at home, it just doesn't slap the same.

0: What's up? It's Ritter. All right. Imagine more than 40,000 people all ringing cowbells at once.
1: I got a fever, and the only prescription is more cowbell.
0: Hang on. I'll explain to you what went down.

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1: That's right. And Mississippi State just set a world record with more than 41,819 people ringing cowbells at the same time. Yep. It took place this past weekend, Mississippi State's win over Missouri. And the best part, they had more than 50 volunteers that counted every single bell to make sure they could make it official. So, Guinness World Record, perhaps?
0: I got a fever, and the only prescription is more cowbell.
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4: Mostly cloudy this evening with lows near 50. Tomorrow brings mostly sunny skies and highs in the mid-60s, along with a steady west wind at 10. Tomorrow night, crystal clear and a low of 43. Monday stays clear with temperatures again in the mid-60s. Sunshine continues Tuesday, highs near 69 as winds turn south at 15. Wednesday looks mainly sunny, highs in the low 70s and lows in the mid-40s.

Okay, so have you been saying to anyone recently, yeah, we totally need to do that this year, and it's a fall-related activity? I wouldn't wait too much longer, because we all know that that dreaded W thing is coming soon. So hit the apple orchard, go pick your apples, go run through a corn maze, hit the pumpkin patch, you know.

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